100.5. I'm Sandra. I hope your night is going well. I want to remind you that tomorrow is the last day that you can win tickets to the home opener to see your Bombers take on the Ticats. All right, all you need to do is be listening tomorrow morning. Mark and Dilly will have a chance for you. AJ will have a chance for you, and so will Alex. 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
1: We've been giving away a lot of bobber tickets for that first home opener next Thursday. 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

And 1, 2, 3, 4. Do you remember when that was on Sesame Street? It was one of their songs that they turned into a Sesame Street song. Anyway, it warms my heart when I think about that. This is Hot 100.5. My name is Sandra. So this week, not so bad weather-wise. Sunny and 23 for tomorrow. Saturday, it's going to be hot. Sunshine, 31. Sunday, it was supposed to rain. Now the rain is out of the forecast. Looks like it's going to be clear sunshine and 31. An absolutely incredible weekend. Make sure that you hydrate. You get your sunscreen on. And you relax. Like, when it's super, super hot out, the last thing you want to be doing is over-exerting yourself. You know? Also, if you feel like giving the weather forecast is quite easy, that, you know, even a child could do it, it's true. And Mark and Dilly are looking for their next weather kid. That kid will come on air on Friday, tell us the weekend forecast, and also get to hang out with Mark and Dilly on air on Hot 100.5, but also win a $25 gift card to use at Booster Juice. 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

0: Are there foods you hate? Like they go on your plate and you're like, nope, nope, won't eat it. I will not eat it. I have a friend who hates pickles. Pickles. All pickles. I love pickles. I do. I don't like those little mini gherkin ones, but I like pickles in general. So the most hated foods are out. Anchovies and sardines, number one. I'm a weirdo. I like sardines. Now they have to be smoked and in a can and it's like old school, but that's what I like. Olives made the list. Blue cheese made the list. Tofu, sushi, and liver also on the most hated foods list. Is there a gross food that made it on this list that you also love? Because the only food I don't love on that list is liver. That's the all the other foods I'm like, I'm in. I'll eat your blue cheese. I'll eat the olives. Give me olives stuffed with blue cheese. Okay. Hot 100.5.
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2: 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I'm Alexa, your meteorologist today. 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

Laundry, dishes, emails, everything's on repeat. So are hits of the 80s, 90s, 2000s. 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

this love. And if you love Maroon 5, new album dropping in August, August 15th to be exact. It is called Love Is Like. And they are touring as well. Now, when it comes to dates in the U.S. and Canada, those have not been announced yet. There's more European dates happening right now. But apparently in the next few weeks, we should be hearing more about Maroon 5 doing a North American tour. Hot 100.5.

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1: It has been decided based on your texts that next week we are going to do the shockingly hard question. Every single day is going to be a double shock. Now, I know Christine said, no, don't do it because I always luck out and Dilly has to get... Well, that's probably... That's fate. That's just fate. That's the shocking question gods wanting Dilly to get double shocked.
0: Mark and Dilly.

0: looking. I mean, we've had a lot of hot days. It's been kind of dry. We have had a little bit of rain, but it hasn't been enough to make your lawn look lush. Probably not. That's where we come in at Hot 100.5. We're giving you a chance to win the ultimate lawn upgrade with our friends from Nutrilawn. The package is worth $500. It's got liquid aeration. It has weed control. It has fertilization and so much more to make sure that your lawn looks incredible. 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

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A new study from Realtor has found that our adult children, maybe that's us, our adult kids have moved out but are coming back because they can't afford life. 58% of adult children who move out end up moving back home.

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clubs from back in the day. 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

0: your last chance to get your hands on tickets to the Bombers. Their home opener, taking on the Ticats. That's Hamilton, Oski Wee Wee. Have you heard the Ticats fans say Oski Wee Wee? To this day. And I have friends who are fans of the Ticats. I'm like, what does that mean? They're like, I don't know. Okay. Anyway, your chance to win tickets to the home opener for the Bombers taking on the Ticats tomorrow. Now you have a chance tomorrow morning with Mark and Dilly on Hot 100.5. You've got a chance with AJ and you have a chance with Alex. 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
1: 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Hell no, I can't slow down. It's going to go.

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I'm Sandra. If you didn't know, the tent is up. Make sure you go say hello to all of our friends over at Furniture Villa. And while you're there buying whatever it is you need and hanging out under the tent, make sure you thank them for powering the Hot 100.5 request line. And you can use that to make a request anytime, 204-474-100.5.

0: sit and you daydream, what is it that you want? Hot 100.5, I'm Sandra. Someone asked this question, and I'm actually shocked at the answers that ranked top. Random things that we want. 52% of us want to be famous. 36% of us want to be popular. And the rest of us want to be in love. Really? Those are the things we want? Not that I am judging, but I feel like I am. No, my face is judging. My words are not, but my face is judging for sure. We want to be famous, popular, or in love. Those are the top three. Definitely not on my list. 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

I gotta be honest with you. I am a sucker when it comes to baked goods. Specifically, donuts, cookies, and cinnamon buns. Hot 100.5, I'm Sandra. And today, if you did not know, is National Donut Day. Now, I know it's almost 10 o'clock, but I still feel like there is time for you to ingest a donut so that you can celebrate National Donut Day. 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

going to be a very special child on air with Mark and Dilly, and that child is Mark and Dilly's next weather kid, Hot 100.5. I'm Sandra, and that kid's going to come on air, tell us the weekend forecast, hang out with Mark and Dilly, have some fun, and then when all is said and done, that kid gets a $25 gift card to go use for whatever they feel is real at Booster Juice. 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
1: We've been giving away a lot of bobber tickets for that first home opener next Thursday. 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

looking, friend. Is it luscious, like when you step on it, it feels nice on your feet? Or is it starting to get kind of, you know, a little painful when you step on it with bare feet? You know what I'm talking about. When you step on the lawn and it hurts your feet because it's so dry, we don't want that. Hot 100.5 wants to come to the rescue and give you the chance to win the ultimate lawn upgrade from Nutrilawn worth $500. I mean, we're talking fertilization, aeration, and weed control, okay? 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

0: you are in some sort of maternal role to children, let me ask you this. Do you feel burnt out? If you're like, yeah, uh-huh. Yes. Yes, I do. You're not alone. 93% of moms feel they are experiencing burnout. And 58% say they actually feel it almost always. Sleep is a big problem. Most saying, and when I say most, 70% of those in the survey say they get fewer than 5 hours of sleep in a row at night. It's brutal. Yeah, it's brutal. And a lot of us need support, but just can't get support for whatever the reasons may be. But we definitely feel that we are burnt out. Do you feel that? I do. I feel like there's just so much more. So much more for us to do now. So much more that we are carrying in that mom role, that it is a next level burnout. 93% of us feeling that way. 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
10: I could stay awake just to hear.

This is Hot 100.5. That was Sean Desmond. I am Sandra. And before I go, I remind you that tomorrow is your last day to get your hands on tickets to see your Bombers in action. And you've got three chances tomorrow. Okay. First with Mark and Dilly in the morning. Then AJ will have a chance for you. And then Alex will have a chance for you. All right. Three chances tomorrow for you to win tickets to see the Bombers in action, taking on the Ticats from your friends here at Hot 100.5.

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the Brand Van concert happening this Monday night at the Pacific Palisades. 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
1: We've been giving away a lot of bobber tickets for that first home opener next Thursday. 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
1: What was it like in the 1900s, Mommy and Daddy? 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
1: Yeah.
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1: Good morning. It is Friday, June 5th. School day 5. Let's see what's going on in Winnipeg this morning. Wabkadoo says plans for a large AI data center southeast of Winnipeg have been scrapped. He says the project's enormous energy demand, size, and potential impact on the surrounding area outweighed the benefits. I was lucky enough to be able to go to the Lotto 649 press conference

0: And a white mouth man named Earl is celebrating because he won a record-setting $46 million. All right, is the biggest gold ball winner in the history of Manitoba. And one of the largest prizes ever awarded in the province. His family was there. He's just a good dude, and I'm happy for him. Winnipeg's annual caterpillar control program gets underway next week as the city begins spraying trees to reduce tree-damaging pests like those pesky little worms. Starting Monday night, weather permitting, crews will treat trees in Monroe West, Rossmere, Jefferson, Kildonan Park, and Seven Oaks. Additional neighborhoods scheduled as needed over the next 4 weeks. And the housing market in Winnipeg continues to heat up. According to the latest report from the Winnipeg Regional Real Estate Board, May saw the highest average price ever recorded for detached homes during that month, highlighting strong demand and rising property values across the city. Now, in sports, oh yeah, Blue Bombers start their CFL season tonight in Calgary. Game time is 8 p.m. Sea Bears win last night in Ottawa, 117-88. That is a franchise record, too, of the amount of points that they scored. They are in action again tonight in Montreal. Goldeyes winners last night, 14-3 over Sioux Falls. Now, Sioux City Explorers are in town now for a weekend series against the Goldeyes, downtown Winnipeg. Stanley Cup Finals tied at one game apiece. Winnipegger Seth Jarvis wins it in overtime, 4-3. That was awesome. And NBA Finals, Knicks continue against the Spurs this weekend. Weather forecast for the weekend. Today's going to be high of around 23, mix of sun and clouds. Saturday, 31. Sunday, 33. It is going to be a nice, hot weekend. Right now, it's 11. I'm Mark, and that's your morning headlines.
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0: 100.5. The soundtrack to your Friday. Oh, it feels good. Oh, it's a big weekend. Lots to talk about. We've got bomber tickets still to give away in about an hour. Gonna give away that Neutral Lawn prize pack this morning as well. I'm excited about that. I'm just excited about a nice day. Friday. By the way, I was saying in the news that I got a chance to go see the winner of that $46 million. His name is Earl. What a guy. Good guy. His whole family is awesome. But you know what he said? I was talking to him. I got to meet him. And he told me that he wants to take some of his money. Of course, it's for his family. Like, he's got grandkids and sons and daughter-in-laws and all this stuff. But he wants to take some of the money and give it to the White Mouth Fire Department so that they have a good truck, like a water truck that they can use, because they're raising money right now, so he's going to give them the rest of the money to get that truck. Isn't that awesome? Oh. You know when you see people that win money and you're like, they don't need that. That's, ugh, I wish it was me. In this situation, I'm glad it's him. Really, that's life-changing. So Earl is the newest Manitoba millionaire. I had never been to one of these 649 press conferences before. It was very exciting. Very exciting. Okay, you know what's time to do here? Now, Dilly's going to be back on Monday, not to worry, but in his absence, I have put on his doctor's coat, and it's time for confessions. If you ever want to get something off your chest, usually Dilly will read it out on the radio, and then all of a sudden, you know, it's just, you know, out in the ethos, and it feels better, like a weight off your chest. So I'm going to do it this morning. Here's our first one. Tired of my roommate's constant stealing of my food, I decided to get back at him by hiding a small amount of hot sauce in his sandwich, thinking it would be a funny prank. But when he took a huge bite, he immediately started choking and running to the bathroom. I later found out that he is hypersensitive to spicy food. Oops. My dad is launching a YouTube channel called Embarrassing My Kids Publicly. I told him that YouTube closed down. Please don't tell him the truth. Confession. Your secret's safe with me. And our final one. I went to a comedy show with my mom, and they asked the audience members to yell out their problems as ideas for an improv skit. My mom yelled, "My daughter can't get a boyfriend." FML. Confessions. Get ready. We got to talk about the Bombers' new season starting up tonight.
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We're going to get you to name the TV character based on their catchphrase. But first, we got to get ready for the Bomber game tonight. They are in Calgary, so you can watch it on TSN. It's 8 o'clock.

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1: I truly believe that's a good luck charm. You play that song before they play. You never know. Okay, it's time to guess the famous TV character based on their catchphrase. Okay? This goes back to the 90s. I need the character name. Don't give me the TV show. Makes it a little bit harder because I think you'll know who this is. Okay. But I need his full name. And we'll find out if you are smartest person in the EMC early morning crew. Text right now, 204-474-1005.
2: 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Born to be a hero. Trained to be a plumber. That's Mr. Rooter.
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0: 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Traffic.
8: We do have work continuing southbound on McPhillips between Eames and Story. Expect that to slow things down. Northbound on Main, there's work continuing in your curb lane starting at York. Get 20 times the points today at Shoppers Drug Mart. 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
2: TV character catchphrases. This was fun this week. I like it. You gotta guess the famous TV character. I need the name of the character, not the actor or not the show, based on this catchphrase. And if you said Tim the Toolman Taylor, you are the smartest person in the EMC. And we'll give it to you the whole weekend, too. We'll start again on Monday morning. I've always tried to do that. Dilly can do it really well. I've never been able to do it. I sound more like Scooby-Doo than Tim the Toolman Taylor. Coming up, there is a lot of stuff going on this weekend. We are going to run it down for you. What's trending coming up here in about 5 minutes? I mean, a ton of stuff. Well, this is like when it starts, right? Every weekend in Winnipeg is awesome in the summer. Here's a lot of miles, Hot 100 points.

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0: 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So we thought we would play a song that they wrote from Lenny Kravitz. Of course, they'll be playing that song that they wrote in the 1960s. Well, that's pretty cool that they can still sell out in their hometown.
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0: There is a ton of stuff going on this weekend, and it's going to be awesome. Of course, it's going to be beautiful. High of around 31 tomorrow, 32 on Sunday. First of all, tonight, though, remember the Bombers kick off the CFL season. They're in Calgary. Game time is 8 o'clock. This weekend, the Winnipeg Sea Bears are going to be at CF Polo Park. There's going to be player autographs, and they're going to unveil a vehicle that is going to be at every home game. And it's worth seeing. That's for sure. I've only heard about it because I've been doing stuff with the Sea Bears now at their home games. So I got word that it's really kind of a cool vehicle. But that's all I know. But you can go see it on Saturday and Sunday at CF Polo Park. Our very own AJ Light is going to be live on location there. So go see him as well. Mascots are going to be there, like Churchill and Nanook. And again, you can get some autographs. They had a great game last night, too, scoring 117 points. High Neighbor Fest is going on this weekend in Transcona. We got the Pride Parade and Pride activities happening at the Forks. And, of course, the parade happening on Sunday down Portage. Also, tomorrow, all the city facilities, like pools and recreation facilities, are going to be free. Because it's National Health and Fitness Day. So if you ever thought about trying it out, good idea to do it tomorrow. Several pools and the facilities around town. There is no need to pre-register, but it's kind of based on, you know, capacity. So you might want to go a little early. Plus, the soundtrack to your weekend starts tomorrow morning, 8 a.m. with the American Top 40 Countdown going back to 1988. And Rick Dees this weekend goes back to 1995, counting down the biggest songs of this week in 1995. That's what's trending in Winnipeg.
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4: Good morning, everyone. I'm Alexa, your meteorologist today. 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
14: 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Traffic.
15: Northbound on Sherbrooke, there's work continuing as you're making your way to Broadway. Expect that to cause a few delays. Northbound St. Mary's, we have work happening. Abbott Ojimikina, defer more. 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
2: 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And it includes the highly popular 2-in-1 shampoo and conditioner. So The Rock is hawking shampoo and conditioner. He's bald. Let your dreams come true. When it comes to anything, obviously, now he does make fun of it, saying that my hair would have loved this. Take that to the bank. The world's population is growing by 2.5 people every second. That's roughly 215,000 more people on Earth every day. Take that to the bank. And Canada has more lakes than the rest of the world's countries combined. It contains an estimated 2 million lakes, covering nearly 9% of our country's total area. Of course, Manitoba rocking 100,000. Still, it's hard to believe there's that many lakes in Manitoba, but 100,000 lakes and nearly 2 million across the country. Take that to the bank.
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1: Good morning. It is Friday, June 5th. School day 5. Let's see what's going on in Winnipeg this morning. Bob Cadoux says plans for a large AI data center southeast of Winnipeg have been scrapped. He says the project's enormous energy demand, size, and potential impact on the surrounding area outweighed the benefits. I was lucky enough to be able to go to the Lotto 649 press conference, and a white-mouthed man named Earl is celebrating because he won a record-setting $46 million. All right, is the biggest gold ball winner in the history of Manitoba. And one of the largest prizes ever awarded in the province. His family was there. He's just a good dude. And when I met him, I asked him what he's going to do with the money. And he said he actually wanted to help out the White Mouth Fire Department because they're raising money for a new water truck. And he's like, I'm going to help them because they're going to help me one day, maybe. Good guy. Winnipeg's annual caterpillar control program gets underway next week as the city begins spraying trees to reduce tree damaging pests. You know those, I think they're canker worms that hang down from the trees. That's what they're doing. Starting Monday night, weather permitting, crews will treat trees in Monroe West, Ross.

Mir, Jefferson, Kildonan Park, and Seven Oaks. Additional neighborhoods scheduled as needed over the next 4 weeks. And the housing market in Winnipeg continues to heat up. According to the latest report from the Winnipeg Regional Real Estate Board, May saw the highest average price ever recorded for detached homes during that month, highlighting strong demand and rising property values across the city. In sports, oh yeah, Blue Bombers start their CFL season tonight in Calgary. Game time is 8 p.m. Sea Bears win last night in Ottawa, 117-88. That is a franchise record, too, of the amount of points that they scored. They are in action again tonight in Montreal. Goldeyes winners last night, 14-3 over Sioux Falls. Now, Sioux City Explorers are in town now for a weekend series against the Goldeyes, downtown Winnipeg. Stanley Cup Finals tied at one game apiece. Winnipegger Seth Jarvis wins it in overtime, 4-3. That was awesome. And the NBA Finals continue tonight, 7:30. Knicks and Spurs New York is up 1-0. That is game 2 tonight, and then game 3 is going to happen on Monday night. Weather forecast for the weekend. Today's going to be high of around 23, mix of sun and clouds. Saturday, 31. Sunday, 33. It is going to be a nice, hot weekend. Right now, it's 11. I'm Mark, and that's your morning headline.

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1: So this is what's going on. Dilly's not here. He's back on Monday, okay? So we're not shocking this week, but we have decided, and when I say we, I mean you and I, that we're doing double shocks every single day next week when Dilly gets back. He doesn't know this yet, but I can't wait to spring it on him on Monday morning at this time. That's awesome. Two, we've got bomber tickets to give away this morning. That is awesome as well. Home opener. We want to get everybody there. Hamilton's in town. It's going to be Thursday night at Princess Auto Stadium. Third awesome thing, Bombers start their CFL season tonight in Calgary.
2: We're proud of the Blue Bomber name.
1: Yes, we are.
2: So proud of its glory and fame.
1: Yes, we are.
2: We're

0: So what we want to do here is give you a chance to win these tickets, okay? All you have to do is take a guess. Text the Jim Pattison Subaru text line at 204-474-1005. 17% of people want a gift certificate for this for their birthday. Think about it. Now, again, it doesn't have to be the right answer. We're going to put everybody in the draw. 17% of people want a gift certificate for this for their birthday. Now, it's only 17%, and you're going to have to think outside the box. It's not going to be just like coffee, okay? Because that's like 100%, or at least 99%. But I want you to think outside of the box a little bit. What would you like maybe to get for your birthday that's just not the normal GC? Good luck. The answer is coming up.
1: I never miss a morning.
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0: Today's shockingly hard question on Hot 100.5.
1: Now, if you're just joining us, we're not doing any shocks this week because Dilly's been off, but he is back on Monday, so things are back to normal. I have been giving away the two tickets every day to the Bombers home opener coming up on Thursday. All right, we're going to do that again today. So you just got to text any answer and you're in the draw, okay? 204-474-1005 to this question. 17% of people want a gift certificate for this for their birthday. What do you think? We've got some great guests. Kareen says a restaurant. Yes, that's a great one. We all want some restaurant GCs because it's expensive, right? Let's go to the Furniture Villa request line. Who's this?
2: Hey, Lauren.
1: Lauren, okay, what do you think?
2: Let's say a car.
1: A gift certificate for a car. Can you get that?
2: I don't know. Why not?
1: I like your idea. That should be a new thing. People get gift certificates. Like, get the tax off a car or get 50%.
2: I guess I'm wrong, right?
1: You are wrong. Yeah, you are wrong. But I love your guess. I'm still going to put you in the draw. I got your stuff from the other day.
2: Okay, right on.
1: All right, have a good one.
2: You too.
1: We've got Carl saying the LC. Yeah, that's a good one. Jamil says clothes. A spa. Monica, that's a great one. Now we're clicking here. Car wash. Gail, that's a smart one. I would love a gift certificate because nowadays, like this week, you know, it rained. And of course, you know, you got to wash maybe a couple of times a week. You want to have a nice looking car. Automotive stuff. Kevin, I like that one. We got more for the LC. It seems like everybody's got a bit of a favorite here. Spa days are very popular here. Tattoos. That's a nice one, too. Gift certificates for tattoos, I think, is a great present. Right? Tattoos. We got a few of those. Bookstores, movies, spas. Tim, you're in the draw. Nicole, you're in the draw. Groceries, of course, is a great one. I think that's going to be a lot higher than 17%. I don't know if I've actually seen it yet. No one. Hair salon? No. No one has actually texted it. This was a tough one. You want to know the answer? It's not movies and it's not groceries. It's not the spa. The correct answer, 17% of people want a gift certificate for this, for their birthday. The correct answer is house cleaning. I'm going to have to go through all the text here. Because I don't know if this might be the first time it's shut out. House cleaning, wouldn't that be awesome though? Getting a gift certificate for that, I think that's a great idea. If you can reduce your house cleaning, I think that is a key to a happy life, right? Because I thought the kids would do more, but they're making a mess. Okay, guess what? Someone's going to get a text back right now saying they're going to the game on Thursday. I just got an email from our promo department just moments ago telling me that we've got more tickets to give away next week as well, leading up to the game. Okay, so Monday morning, not only is it going to be double shock all week, but we're also going to give away two tickets, home opener, Bomber game, Thursday night. That's June 11th. Okay? Oh, it's very exciting. Very exciting. All this sports. Hometown sports. Mariah Carey, Dream Lovers, coming up.
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3: Born to be a hero, trained to be a plumber. 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
12: We do have work continuing on the Abenoji-Mekena overpass. That's going to slow things down northbound on Pemina. Over on Marion, you're down to one lane in each direction, Archibald to Panet. Tackling a big backyard project this spring? Find great savings on everything you need during the deck and fence event at Home Hardware on now till June 17th. That's your traffic on Hot 100.5. 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
1: 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Weekend weather forecast. Today, 23, mixed with sun and cloud. Then it gets hot for the weekend. Saturday, 31. And then Sunday, 33. On your way to work this morning or school, it is 13 right now.
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1: Hot 100.5, it is Mark and Deli. Are you happy that it's Friday? Because I am. Can you give it to me a little bit? Here, come on, yeah. Oh, yeah. Sunshine on your way to work. Oh. If you're going to school, like if you're a teacher, you only got a couple of weeks left. That's a good feeling, isn't it? Yeah. We got the Bomber game tonight. By the way, the Sea Bears are going to be at CF Polo Park this Saturday and Sunday, and they've got an unveiling happening, so we'll talk more about that later. AJ Light's going to be live on location there, too, so. I can just listen to this song all morning, right? By the way, this morning, someone's going to win the Ultimate Lawn Upgrade. We teamed up with Neutral Lawn, giving away a $500 prize pack. That's coming up in just a little bit. And then, by the way, too, we're going to do Makeup or Breakup this morning, too. We're going to need your help with our live poll. But it's a little Mariah Carey time. I think we should have a new feature. It's called Mariah Carey time with some Dream Lover this morning. I'm Mark. Dilly's back.

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1: Making up
2: or breaking up.
1: What would you do?
2: What would you do?
1: Making up
2: or breaking up.
1: What would you do?
2: What would you do?
1: Making up
2: or breaking up.
1: What would you do?
2: Stay for love or say we're through. What would you do?
1: What would you do?
0: You text breakup, you text makeup, whichever one you think. We got it in our live poll right now. We're going to find out if this is going to be, in fact, either a makeup or breakup based on this scenario right now. My girlfriend and I have been together for a year and a half. Last week, I left my phone on the kitchen counter while I was in the shower. Later that night, she admitted she went through some of my texts, social media messages, photos, because she had a feeling I was hiding something. She didn't find anything because I wasn't hiding anything. But now I'm upset that she didn't trust me enough just to ask me questions. She says, if I have nothing to hide, then I shouldn't care. So what? She went through the phone. I told her trust works both ways, and now we've barely spoken for a few days. She wants to move on and forget about it. But I feel like a line has been crossed. Am I wrong? Is this a makeup or breakup? Text the Jim Pattison Subaru text line right now at 204-474-1005. Our live poll is open. It is live. We're going to come back with your texts. We're going to come back with the results of our poll. And we're going to come back to the soundtrack of your Friday morning.
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5: Good morning, everyone. I'm Alexa, your meteorologist today. And I'm bringing you the weekend weather forecast. Sunny. 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
16: We do have new work happening southbound on King Edward. You're losing your median lane between Dublin and Wellington. Over on the east perimeter, expect northbound and southbound delays with work continuing Dougal to Wenzel. Every day it gets more expensive to get on the road, so leave the gas pump in the past. How? Try Transit, Winnipeg Transit. That's your traffic on Hot 100.5. I'm Aaron Mitchell.
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top hits of the 80s, 90s, 2000s. Markadilly's Makeup or Breakup. We are right in the middle, and I'm going to just give you the scenario again here, just in case you didn't hear it. My girlfriend and I have been together for a year and a half. Last week, I left my phone on the kitchen counter. Later that night, she admitted she went through the text, social media messages, photos, stuff like that. She thought I was maybe hiding something. She didn't find anything because I wasn't hiding anything. But now I'm upset. She didn't trust me enough just to ask me questions. She says if I have nothing to hide, I shouldn't care. And I told her trust works both ways. And now we've barely spoken for days. So she wants to move on. I can't forget about it. What do you think? Is this a makeup or breakup? Matt says makeup. But she needs some therapy. All right. At least it's a makeup. Roxanne says a makeup as well. Martin says breakup. She will never trust him, even though she isn't being sketchy. Probably because she herself maybe has something to hide. That's a good idea. Yeah, that could be it. Mort says, to me, this is a breakup. Definitely crossed the line. Claudia, makeup. They just need to talk about it, get over it. All right. There's no wrong answer here. It's just what you think. If she went through this situation before, maybe that's why she's acting like it. Ah. Ella says, makeup. She's probably been hurt and lied to before. Yeah, that's true. There might be some trauma there. She has some insecurities, says Sharon. Pinky says breakup. Monique, she says trust is a two-way street. Then you should ask her to go through her phone. Monique says breakup. Okay, Christine says makeup. Felicia, makeup. Okay, I'm going to go right to our live poll. All right, those were just some of the texts that we had coming in here that explained what they were doing. You don't have to explain. You can just text, and it goes right into our live poll, right? But we appreciate actually knowing what you were thinking. And they've been pretty close. There's been no real winner, I guess, over the last few days here in the scenarios. Right now at, what is it, 59? I thought it was maybe 60, but no, 59% say

Friday motivation from Pitbull. Makes me feel good. I gotta tell you that. Makes me feel real good. And it's gonna be a great weekend too. Very warm, very hot. 30s. Saturday and Sunday. Let's head back to the 80s soundtrack for your weekend with Madness. This is Our House. Great song. And it's on Hot 100.

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1: Good morning. It is Friday, June 5th. School day 5. Let's see what's going on in Winnipeg this morning. Bob Cadu says plans for a large AI data center southeast of Winnipeg have been scrapped. He says the project's enormous energy demand, size, and potential impact on the surrounding area outweighed the benefits. I was lucky enough to be able to go to the Lotto 649 press conference, and a white mouth man named Earl is celebrating because he won a record-setting $46 million. All right, is the biggest gold ball winner in the history of Manitoba and one of the largest prizes ever awarded in the province. His family was there. He's just a good dude. And when I met him, I asked him what he's going to do with the money, and he said he actually wanted to help out the White Mouth Fire Department because they're raising money for a new water truck, and he's like, I'm going to help them because they're going to help me one day maybe. Good guy. Winnipeg's annual caterpillar control program gets underway next week as the city begins spraying trees to reduce tree-damaging pests. You know those, I think they're canker worms that hang down from the trees. That's what they're doing. Starting Monday night, weather permitting, crews will treat trees in Monroe West, Rossmere, Jefferson, Kildonan Park, and Seven Oaks. Additional neighborhoods scheduled as needed over the next 4 weeks. And the housing market in Winnipeg continues to heat up. According to the latest report from the Winnipeg Regional Real Estate Board, May saw the highest average price ever recorded for detached homes during that month, highlighting strong demand and rising property values across the city. In sports, oh yeah, Blue Bombers start their CFL season tonight in Calgary. Game time is 8 p.m. Sea Bears win last night in Ottawa, 117-88. That is a franchise record, too, of the amount of points that they scored. They are in action again tonight in Montreal. Goldeyes winners last night, 14-3 over Sioux Falls. Now, Sioux City Explorers are in town now for a weekend series against the Goldeyes, downtown Winnipeg. Stanley Cup Finals tied at one game apiece. Winnipegger Seth Jarvis wins it in overtime, 4-3. That was awesome. And the NBA Finals continue tonight, 7:30. Knicks and Spurs New York is up 1-0. That is game 2 tonight, and then game 3 is going to happen on Monday night. Weather forecast for the weekend. Today's going to be high of around 23, mix of sun and clouds. Saturday, 31. Sunday, 33. Right now, it is 14 degrees. I'm Mark, and that's your morning headline.
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1: What are some of the funniest, most ridiculous reasons that you got in a fender bender? 204-474-1005.
2: So I was driving, and a buddy of mine in the passenger seat, and I had we'd had some Mexican food, and I let one go. Ugh. And locked the windows.
1: Oh.
2: And his reaction got me laughing so hard I actually passed out and we ran off the road.
1: Oh.
2: And when the cops showed up, they were like, "Where did you come from off the road?" And we were like, "Way back there." And they're like, "You didn't hit the guardrail or anything?" I'm like, "Nope." So, yeah, crazy. Went off the road down into another, like, road.
3: I had packed my lunch, and I brought a can of soup to work, and mm-hmm. I put it on my front seat. When I put my brakes on, it rolled off onto the floor. So I leaned over to get the soup can off the floor, and I took my foot off the brake, and then I just, my car just rolled forward and hit the guy in front of me.
1: Yeah.
3: So he's just looking at me like I'm crazy. I got out, and I'm like, "Oh, I'm sorry, I'm sorry." And he was actually pretty nice about it. But anyhow, the can of soup did me in.
1: Well, that's going to happen some days. Like, you know, when I get in an accident or a fender bender like I did a little while ago, it's like, "Hey, this is my fault. Like, I'm just being a dumb, right?"
4: Yep, exactly.
1: And the guy was super nice.
4: Yep.
1: Like, yeah, it happens.
4: Sure.
1: Right? It's very stressful when you make a mistake, something like that.
4: Yeah.
1: Or if you're eating a sub and there's, you know, lettuce everywhere and you're getting in an accident and the other person is angry.
4: Yeah.
1: Right? That's why they're called accidents.
4: That's right. Allie said, "When I was a kid, I had just gotten a brand new bike. I was riding it over to my best friend's to show her. I was looking down to admire the beautiful new bike. I slammed into the back of a parked car."
1: Oh, classic.
4: Yeah, no damage done to the car, though. So
1: no,
4: that was all right.
1: Yeah. Jason said that I know a guy who tried to drive his semi-truck through a fast food drive-thru, causing all this damage. Now he's Hamburger Mike. Gotta go get a hamburger.
4: Yep.
1: Yeah, because if your truck's too big, you're gonna scrape everything.
4: Yeah.
1: I always laugh at in drive-thrus, they've got those yellow poles and they are just dinged up.
4: Oh, yeah.
1: Because people keep hitting them.
4: Oh, yeah.
1: Right? With your mirrors or
4: same
1: the side
4: at the
1: car
4: wash, right? Like, because they have to have a certain clearance for those, too. And those they're just, some of them are bent.
1: Oh,
4: like,
1: I know.
4: Some guy driving a giant truck is like, "I think I can make it.
1: I can do it."
4: Nope.
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0: 100.5 hits of the 80s, 90s, 2000s. Good morning. I'm Mark. Dilly is back on Monday. Things back to normal, all that kind of stuff. Now, one of my favorite things about doing this job is being able to call somebody in the morning and saying, hey, guess what? You won something. And if you remember, we had a contest on our website at hot105fm.com called the Ultimate Lawn Upgrade. And it's time to call our winner. Her name is Leah. And she's going to win all this stuff from Neutralon, thanks to our friends there. All right, let me just get it ringing here, and then I'll put it on the air.
1: Hello?
0: Hi, I'm looking for Leah, please.
1: That's me.
0: Hi, Leah. This is Mark. Mark and Dilly, Hot 100.5. Good morning.
1: Morning.
0: How are you?
1: I'm doing well. How are you?
0: Well, I've been going through our texts, and I've noticed that you haven't texted us since the middle of May, and I was just wondering if you're okay.
1: I'm fine. Thank you for checking.
0: Okay, good. We miss you. Have you still been listening?
1: Of course, every morning.
0: Oh, okay, good, because I have some other good news, and that you're the Neutralon prize pack winner for the Ultimate Lawn Upgrade.
1: Oh my goodness. Thank you. Wow.
0: Do you remember going online and entering?
1: I do.
0: Yeah, so what we want to do here is we teamed up with Neutralon. You're going to get $500 worth of fertilizer, weed control, and liquid aeration so that you can have a... Well, let me ask you, do you have a lawn?
1: I do, yes.
0: Okay, go. Woo! All right, because otherwise a family member would have got a nice present. Leah, we are going to be in touch with you later today. Our promo department will give you a call and tell you exactly how to get this prize.
1: That is amazing. Thank you so much. We so appreciate it.
0: We'll be looking for your text next week.
1: Absolutely. I'm going to text right now.
0: I'll be watching.
1: Thank you so much.
0: Okay, bye.
1: Bye.
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8: 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Traffic.
12: Northbound on Century, we have work continuing in your curb lane, slowing things down as you're heading to Ellis. Over in Nairn and Watt, work continues. Expect delays making your way through there. 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

Hot 100.5. Spark and Deli, there's Kelly Clarkson, of course. Hey, you know what? What doesn't kill you makes you stronger. That's a t-shirt right there. Okay, I just got off the phone on the Furniture Villa request line with Brock, and he was just telling me off air that he's got the live feed all cranked up. And I love these calls saying that he's annoying everyone because he's singing along to all the songs right now because it's the soundtrack to your workday, soundtrack to your summer, all that kind of stuff, right? So he says, can you step it up a notch here? Can you bring it up a notch? Because I want to really start annoying these people at work. They just don't understand Fun Fridays. And if there is an ambassador to Fun Fridays, I want it to be Brock, okay? So he wants to annoy his co-workers, and I'm all for it, with an 80s song from Doug and the Slugs. This was like a Canadian party band. Do you remember these guys?

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1: There is a ton of stuff going on this weekend, and it's going to be awesome. Of course, it's going to be beautiful. High of around 31 tomorrow, 32 on Sunday. First of all, tonight, though, remember the Bombers kick off the CFL season. They're in Calgary. Game time is 8 o'clock. This weekend, the Winnipeg Sea Bears are going to be at CF Polo Park. There's going to be player autographs, and they're going to unveil a vehicle that is going to be at every home game. And it's worth seeing. That's for sure. I've only heard about it because I've been doing stuff with the Sea Bears now at their home games. So I got word that it's really kind of a cool vehicle. But that's all I know. But you can go see it on Saturday and Sunday at CF Polo Park. Our very own AJ Light is going to be live on location there. So go see him as well. Mascots are going to be there, like Churchill and Nanook. And again, you can get some autographs. They had a great game last night, too, scoring 117 points. High Neighbor Fest is going on this weekend in Transcoda. We got the Pride Parade and Pride activities happening at the Forks. And, of course, the parade happening on Sunday down Portage. Also, tomorrow, all the city facilities, like pools and recreation facilities, are going to be free because it's National Health and Fitness Day. So if you ever thought about trying it out, good idea to do it tomorrow. Several pools and the facilities around town. There is no need to pre-register, but it's kind of based on, you know, capacity, so you might want to go a little early. Plus, the soundtrack to your weekend starts tomorrow morning, 8 a.m. with the American Top 40 Countdown going back to 1988. And Rick Dees this weekend goes back to 1995, counting down the biggest songs of this week in 1995. That's what's trending in Winnipeg.
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11: Northbound on Century, we have work continuing in your curb lane, slowing things down as you're heading to Ellis. Over at Nairn and Watt, work continues. Expect delays making your way through there. 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

0: Hot 100.5 hits of the 80s, 90s, 2000s, and the soundtrack for your Friday. And of course, going into the weekend. It's going to be a great weekend too. Highs in the 30s, so that's nice. By the way, do you ever go to weird, like niche websites? Like for instance, donuts. There's a donut enthusiast website that just put out the rundown of the best classic donuts. Okay. Apple fritter is on there, which I would say is the healthiest choice for a donut because it's got an apple in it, right? Raspberry jelly, wonderful, like a jam buster. The old fashioned is still in the top five. Delicious. Kind of like pound cake. It's like portable pound cake. That's the old-fashioned donut. Rainbow Sprinkles is also top five classic donuts, according to this website. And I will talk about donuts anytime, anywhere. Because still, if you're going to work this morning, stop by and get some donuts for your staff or for your friends or for your coworkers or whatever it might be. And it makes it a much, much better Friday when there's donuts around. All right. My favorite is the Kriller. It is not in the top five. The Kriller is my favorite because it's hollow inside, right? You can eat it in one bite. Number one, classic donut. No surprise, and still is delicious, is the glazed donut, right? Or the honey glazed, or whatever you want to call it, right? It's still classic, it's still great, and the glaze, can we put glaze on more things than not just donuts? Cakes, shrimp, right? Chocolate bars, stuff like that. It really is the pinnacle of donuts everywhere. So, here's another thing, though. Maybe you want to get some of those Timbits. Or donut holes, right? That's it. Why do we call it a donut hole?
1: Welcome to another edition of Terminology No One Questions, the segment where we examine everyday words and ask at what point someone got struck with the stupid stick. Ow! Today is National Donut Day, so today's term is donut holes.
2: Okay.
1: Now, follow me here. A hole is the absence of something. A hole is what's missing. If I drill a hole in a piece of wood, I don't keep the hole, I keep the wood. But for some reason, donuts are different. Somebody once cut the middle out of a donut and said, "Let's sell that part," which was fine, until they looked everybody straight in the eye and called it a hole. Folks, it's not a hole. It's literally the exact opposite of a hole. It's the part that prevented the hole from being a hole. In fact, if you're holding a so-called donut hole, the one thing you're definitely not holding is a hole.
3: It's a true statement.
4: It's factual.
1: Imagine if other industries tried this. Welcome to the car dealership. Would you like to purchase the car's empty parking space? It makes no sense.
5: Well, why I never thought about that.
1: I'll take a dozen donut holes, a phrase that translates roughly to, I'd like to purchase 12 knot holes. Brilliant, people. Just brilliant.
6: I gotta say, that's pretty clever.
1: This has been Terminology No One Questions. Happy National Donut Day.
7: A donut hole in a donut hole.
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2: Many songs throughout the history of music, and some of the greatest songs in the world, have been written after personal heartbreak. And this is no different, this upcoming song from the 80s. Now, here's the thing, though. Sometimes you don't know that it's about heartache. This song from Erasure was written by the keyboardist. His name is Vince Clark. He wrote this song following the end of a relationship. The lyrics reflect feelings of vulnerability and wanting understanding from a partner, and also wanting a little respect. But because it's an upbeat dance song, you never know. 1988.

0: Hot 100.5 in the Naughties at 9. Of course, Hanson. It's Mark and Deli. Now, if we took a time machine, let's say we go this weekend. You know what we could watch in 1998 if we took that time machine back to 98? The premiere, the very first episode of Sex and the City. And it became a huge phenomenon. It really did. Carrie and Samantha and Charlotte. Oh, you're such a Miranda. And some people think there were five characters, and the fifth one being New York City. Sex and the City went on to be such a huge hit, and everybody watched it. This weekend in 1998, Sex in the City premiered.
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Hot 100.5. It is Mark and Dilly Nottie's at 9 Fridays edition. One of my favorites. Now, there's lots of stuff going on this weekend. We've got Pride. We've got Bomber Game tonight. There's new movies that are starting. At Landmark, Masters of the Universe. That's going to be a summer blockbuster. That Scary Movie is back now. Backrooms is the number one film right now in the country, and it's a scary one. Star Wars is still there, Obsession. Even Devil's Wear Prada 2 is still there. So if you're going to take a break from the heat, you might want to grab yourself a movie. Here's the thing. There is... The Sea Bears are on location at CF Polo Park this weekend. And we're going to talk to AJ Light here in just a little bit. And he's going to be live on location there. He's going to tell us a little bit more about what's going on there. But I heard that they're unveiling something that you're going to see at the home games. Now, it's going to be a big week next week here. We've got the Bomber game, home opener. Sea Bears are finally back at home because they've been on the road for like four games. I think their fourth one is tonight. But he is going to be live on location. He's going to give us some details on what's happening. And you can actually go meet the players too. All that kind of stuff. So I think they're there on Saturday and Sunday, CF Polo Park, 11 a.m. And the big thing is that they've built something. And I don't know what it is. They built something for the home games. And they want to show it off at CF Polo Park this weekend. So again, if you want to take a break from the heat, pop by, right? We do have a high of 31 tomorrow and then 32 on Sunday. It is the 90s at 9 where we showcase all the greatest songs from the greatest decade. Like Reel to Reel. Yeah, I like to move it. Do you like to move it? You like to move it? Yeah, we like to move it. I like to move it. You like to move it? Hot 100.5.

0: Let's give you some fun facts for your Friday. Do you know that Dwayne The Rock Johnson has a personal care brand called Papatui? And it includes the highly popular 2-in-1 shampoo and conditioner. So The Rock is hawking shampoo and conditioner. He's bald. Let your dreams come true when it comes to anything, obviously. Now, he does make fun of it, saying that my hair would have loved this. Take that to the bank. The world's population is growing by 2.5 people every second. That's roughly 215,000 more people on Earth every day. Take that to the bank. And Canada has more lakes than the rest of the world's countries combined. It contains an estimated 2 million lakes, covering nearly 9% of our country's total area. Of course, Manitoba rocking 100,000. Still, it's hard to believe there's that many lakes in Manitoba, but 100,000 lakes and nearly 2 million across the country. Take that to the bank.
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0: 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I'm Mark. AJ Light is here. He's all set and ready for your Friday with a ton of music back to back. But before we go back into some Michael Jackson here, I want to ask you a question. 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
1: Yes.
0: CF Polo Park.
1: Right at Center Court.
0: What time?
1: We'll be there from 11 until 3. The event starts at 10.
0: Oh, it starts at 10. Yeah. Okay. So it's the Sea Bears going out there. The players are going to be there.
1: So it's actually a two-day event.
0: Oh, so the players are going to be there on Sunday.
1: On Sunday.
0: Okay. Gotcha.
1: The Sea Bears are building a full-size basketball court in Center Court.
0: Really?
1: Of Polo.
0: Now, have they told you the surprise that's there?
1: I know what the surprise is.
0: You know what the surprise is?
1: We can't say anything.
0: We can't say it?
1: Like, it is so well kept, such a well-kept
0: secret. I know.
1: Secret.
0: Okay. Because I don't even know. Like, I know it's a vehicle. That's all I know.
1: I already think you've said too much.
0: I think there's a vehicle. I've been saying vehicles all morning, so that's too bad.
1: It is.
0: And something that they're going to use at home games.
1: It is one of the most unique things that any Winnipeg sports team has ever rolled out.
0: Okay, I'm excited.
1: So they unveil that tomorrow morning, but then again, it's a two-day event, so they're going to have giveaways and they're going to have contests. They have the basketball court, and
0: the basketball court's nice.
1: That they have a photo booth, but instead of just spitting out your photo, prints you out a basketball card.
0: Really?
1: Your own basketball card.
0: Oh, wow. That
1: is cool.
0: All right.
1: Yeah, so we're there from 11 until 3 tomorrow, but just take your time. Get there at some point this weekend.
0: Yeah, because I was saying that if it's going to be a hot day tomorrow, take a break, get the air conditioning, and go and see you.
1: Come get sweaty playing basketball at Center
0: Court. That's all right. At least it's cool in there.
1: Yeah.
0: Right? At least it's cool in there. Well, that's a cool event, and good luck with that. Now, let's switch gears to the Bombers.
1: Yep.
0: You've got tickets to give away today just after 12:30.
1: I do.
0: And all week, we've been giving you kind of an insider look here at your question and how you can win these tickets. What is the answer today?
1: Captain Blue.
0: Captain Blue. We don't know what the question is, but as long as you know the answer, then you'll have a chance to win. Keep listening.
1: I bet you could guess what the question is. But?
0: Who flies the plane around?
1: Well,
0: or I guess it's not actually flying.
1: That's
0: he drives it.
1: Yeah,
0: he drives it when there's
1: Captain Blue is the answer you're going to need just after 12:30 to win tickets to the Bombers home opener.
0: That's right. So keep listening, and then you'll have a chance to win because that home. By the way, they're playing tonight in Calgary. You can watch it on TV, but they are going to be back for Thursday night, June 11th, which is the home opener.
1: You know what? A good spot. I know that we're dragging on here, but Princess Auto, the new one on Panet.
0: Yeah.
1: They're having a big tailgate party tonight. They're showing the game, and the Grey Cup is there.
0: Oh, really?
1: Yeah.
0: Oh,
1: so that's a good spot to watch the game.
0: That's awesome. I can't wait for the tailgate at the home opener because it's Strevy's retirement party.
1: So many fur coats.
0: That guy is going to be in a fur coat, I hope.
1: So
0: many. I hope he brings his fur coat.
1: He said he's going to dust it off.
0: Nice.
1: So I would believe it.
0: This is good.
1: It's going to be 40 degrees.
0: It doesn't matter.
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Hot 100.5 hits of the 80s, 90s, 2000s. It's AJ. We're getting not one, but two festivals kicked off this weekend. Tomorrow and Sunday, Pride Festival. You can check that out at the Forks. Pride Parade is Sunday morning. But way out east, well, not way out east. I don't know. How far is Transcona? The High Neighbor Festival gets kicked off tonight. 5 o'clock is when they open up the midway and all the tents, and they'll have Spider-Man and Belle and Elsa and all the characters walking around. And that's a free event in legendary, historical downtown Transcona. Just two of many things going on in Winnipeg this weekend. We got Prozac. It's Hot 100.5.

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Great on your way to work. 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

Hot 100.5 hits of the 80s, 90s, 2000s. I think now, from now on, when they do the Stanley Cup playoffs, especially the finals, it should just be Manitobans who play. That's pretty much what's happening already. If you watched any of this Stanley Cup finals, game two was yesterday. Carolina beat Vegas 4-3. Oak Bank's Brett Howden scored the first two goals of the game. Then Winnipeg's Mark Stone tied the game in the third period. And then Winnipeg's Seth Jarvis scored the winner in overtime. What do we need all these other hockey players for? It could just be Winnipeggers and Manitobans dominating. You got another game coming up. This could go to seven games, so there's still plenty of hockey left if you're still into it. The next game in the finals is tomorrow. That's at 7 o'clock. Blue Rodeo. Till I am myself again. It's Hot 100.5.

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The city's growing and evolving, and something big is coming to Osborne. Not the village, mind you, South Osborne. And this has been a long time coming. Find out more after Paula Cole, Hot 100.5.

0: Mach 100.5 heaven is a place on earth. It's called Winnipeg. How you doing? My name is AJ. Do you know when you're driving on Osborne, once you get through the village on South Osborne, you know where the transit garage is? There is this decrepit piece of land that's right next to the transit garage on Osborne. It used to be a gas station forever ago. Lately, it's just been this overgrown patch of nothing. They want to build affordable housing there now. In fact, it's city-owned property, so they're going to work with the U of W on this. And they want to build a 10-story housing complex on South Osborne. And it'll be mixed use, so the bottom is going to have transit offices, and then people will live above it. We're really into these mixed-use buildings now, despite the fact that two of them exist in the village, and they haven't found any businesses to go in the bottom level. I digress. Between this new 10-story apartment that they want to put by the transit garage, they're finally working on the Reuben Block building at Osborne and Morley, plus all the living spaces that are going up on the rapid transit line right now. South Osborne is about to boom. I'm sure the traffic will be super reasonable, too.
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100.5. It's Jennifer Page. I'm AJ. It's Jennifer Page. I'm AJ. Broadcasting live from the Stalwart Appliances Studio, 1440 Jack Blick. I'm indoors, so I didn't see this, but maybe you did. Just got a text from

0: McGee.
1: Or Guy. You know what? Text me back. Is it a Francais Guy or is the name Guy? Either way, he said, did you just see the Herc doing a low flyby? That big, monstrous Hercules plane. It's been doing this lately, and it just blew past Winnipeg. So we're not under attack. That's just the Hercules. It's like a bird. Just a giant, enormous bird. That's all. Here's Nelly Furtado. Hits of the 80s, 90s, 2000s. Hot 100.5.

Hot 100.5. Wham! I'm AJ Light. The Gold Eyes are playing tonight live at Blue Cross Park. It's a 7 o'clock game. There will be fireworks after the game because it's Goldie's birthday tonight. Still tickets available. And keep in mind, when the Gold Eyes do fireworks, they do shut down waterfront. So if that's part of your commute, you might not be able to get through there later this afternoon. That's tonight with the Gold Eyes. Now, tomorrow and Sunday, the Winnipeg Sea Bears are putting on an event. And they are going to unveil one of the coolest features that any Winnipeg sports team has ever dreamed up. You couldn't even guess what this thing is going to be, but we'll try to give you a hint coming up after 11 o'clock. State of Shock, Money Honey. Hits of the 80s, 90s, 2000s, Hot 100.5. As I'm staring through the

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Hot 100.5 All American Rejects gives you hell. Unless you grew up in a strict household, maybe you had to say that gives you heck. I'm AJ Light. It's just after 11 o'clock. If you're headed down Route 90, you might see them set up here again this weekend. Wonder shows, all of your favorite rides, your midway games, your carnival snacks. They're in the IKEA parking lot, just at Route 90 Sterling Lion. And they're there all weekend. And it's going to be hot this weekend. 31 tomorrow and 32. And it's extra hot when you're just walking around like the concrete jungle, the parking lot. Doesn't make Wonder Shows any less fun. Stay hydrated, ride the rides, and eat the foods. We'll see you down there. Jane Child, Don't Want to Fall in Love, It's Hot. 100.5.

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Hot 100.5. The Winnipeg Sea Bears. Big win last night. They thumped Ottawa 117-88. They play again on the road. It feels like it's been forever since the Sea Bears played a game in Winnipeg. They finally come back next Friday, but they're having an event this weekend. It's such a big event. It's going to take 2 days, and it's free, and it's at Polo Park. And I can tell you about quite a few things that are happening, but there's one very big secret being kept right now. Yeah, we'll get to that in a second. They're going to build a full-size basketball court in center court at Polo Park. Okay? They have a custom photo booth. You come, you get your photo, but instead of spitting out just your picture, it makes you a personalized basketball card that you get to take home with you. And the Sea Bears players are going to be there Sunday playing basketball on the court for a two-hour session, so you get to meet the players and shoot some hoops. They are unveiling their new fan interaction. Listen, Mark Morris this morning, he called it a vehicle. He's not wrong, but it's so much more than that, and it's going to be at the home games moving forward, and you get your very first look at it as of tomorrow morning. Fan Hype Day at Polo Park for the Winnipeg Sea Bears. We're going to be broadcasting live from 11 until 3. If you come to shoot some hoops, make sure you say hi. We'll see you at Polo. Theory of a Dead Man. Hits of the 80s, 90s, 2000s. Hot 100.

0: 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Like wine and dog-eared books, Half Moon gets better with age. In Lockport since 1938. Mark and Dilly in the morning.
1: What was it like in the 1900s, Mommy and Daddy? Well, we want to ask you, what are some things that you had?
2: Yeah.
1: That you don't have anymore.
2: Right.
1: All right. We got a lot of texts. Can you read some of those?
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1: Yeah.
2: And you were getting something to drink. Yeah. And then everybody, you couldn't pause the TV.
1: Oh, there was no pause.
2: Somebody had to be in charge of it's back on.
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100.5. There is something that you have a very good chance of seeing tonight. And without spoiling it, it could be worth staying up late. Like you weren't already going to do that on a Friday night. 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

0: Hot 100.5. That's a Friday song, right? Pink, get the party started. Something that you might be able to see tonight. There's a very strong chance of it, actually. They say there is a strong geomagnetic storm watch on tonight. That's not rain. That's not lightning. That's Northern Lights. Very favorable conditions tonight for Northern Lights, and surprisingly, it should be clear as well. Not many clouds in the forecast. Now, even with the light pollution in the city, you should still be able to see them. Should be strong enough. But here's a hot tip. If you go outside tonight and you look up and you don't see much, try taking a picture of the sky with your phone. Your phone is more powerful than you give it credit for. Use like the one-time zoom and put it in night mode and see if you don't get a sweet pic of the Aurora Borealis. Good conditions for it tonight. And then you take that picture and you post it on Winnipeg Reddit with the other 6,000 Northern Lights pictures.
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1: 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News, sports, weather, traffic, and laughing. Lots of laughing. 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

Hot 100.5. That song's not creepy. It's The Police. I'm AJ. Congratulations going out to the winner of our ultimate lawn upgrade from Nutrilawn, Leah Bissonette, whose name was drawn this morning from Mark and Dilly. That's a $500 lawn treatment. Congratulations, Leah. Oh, what? You want to win something now, too? Well, that's good, because coming up afternoon, it's going to be closer to 12:30. Win your tickets to the Blue Bombers home opener. That's coming up after Spirit of the West. Home for a rest. Hey, that rhymes. It's Hot 100.5.

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100.5. There's MJ. I'm AJ. You know what starts in exactly a week? It feels bizarre to start it, but the weather certainly already is screaming the X. The X starts next Friday. 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

0: Hot 100.5. That's what everybody's saying to Earl Giesbrecht right now. I wish I was your lover. You may have heard last month that a $46 million Lotto 649 prize was won here in Manitoba. They found the winner. They had the ceremony yesterday. It's the biggest 649 prize that has ever been handed out in Manitoba. Earl Giesbrecht, $46 million. And it's wild the way that it went down, because Earl had bought more than one ticket and he was checking a bunch of them at the same time. And the first one, not a winner. And the second one, not a winner. And the third one he checked, winner, Gagnant, but it was just a free play. And then the fourth one said $46 million. Imagine the feeling. Would your heart stop? Mine just did talking about it. Now, Mark Morris from Mark and Dilly in the Morning was there yesterday at the ceremony. He told me ahead of time his plan was to ask Earl for $1 million. Because what's the difference between $45 and $46 million? The fact that Mark was at work this morning leads me to believe he didn't get that million. And why would he? Congratulations to Earl Giesbrecht of Whitemouth, Manitoba. Biggest 649 winner in Manitoba history. Here's Corey Hart, Hot 100.5.
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2: Oh, my goodness. 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

100.5, hits of the 80s, 90s, 2000s. The Winnipeg Blue Bombers play tonight their first game of the season. But it's in Calgary. And you're not going to go to Calgary. But you could go to Princess Auto Stadium next Thursday for the home opener. $250,000 guaranteed 50-50 jackpot. Big Sugar is the halftime show. Win your tickets right now at the Furniture Villa request line. 474-1005. You got to answer a skill testing question. When the Bombers score their first touchdown on Thursday, they're going to fire off cannons. And then a plane drives out into the end zone. What's the name of the person driving that plane? Answer that question at 474-1005. We're going to get you into that home opener next Thursday. Winner coming up after Scandal. The Warrior. Hits of the 80s, 90s, 2000s. Hot 100.5.

0: Hot 100.5. The Bombers playing tonight in Calgary. There is a huge tailgate going on for the game tonight. We're going to tell you where coming up after 1 o'clock. Right now we're talking home opener. Next Thursday, Princess Auto Stadium. Win your tickets at the Furniture Villa request line, 474-1005. 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Who's this?
1: It's Ed Balashas.
0: Ed?
1: Yeah.
0: When the Bombers score a touchdown, they drive a plane out into the end zone. What's the name of the person driving that plane?
1: It's Captain Blue.
0: You darn right it's Captain Blue.
1: That's awesome.
0: We're going to see him, I don't know, 7, 8 times. How many touchdowns are we going to score?
1: Lots. Should be lots.
0: I like that idea. I like that concept, and I think you're onto something, Ed. You're going to be at the home opener next Thursday at Princess Auto Stadium.
1: Awesome. Is it sold out already?
0: It's going to be. There's a few tickets left, but let's talk about it being the 15th straight sellout.
1: Yes. Awesome.
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0: 100.5. I'm AJ Light. June 5th today, and it's a day with very rich movie history. And it's not the day that the movie came out. It's the day that the event in the movie happened.
1: How could I possibly be expected to handle school on a day like this?
0: So, in Ferris Bueller's Day Off, that came out in 1986, they never specifically mentioned that June 5th is his actual day off. But when the movie came out, fans studied it so hard, they found out that the baseball game they go to, the Cubs versus the Braves, they went and found the actual game, and it happened to be played June 5th, 1985. So today is, in fact, Ferris Bueller's day off. Bueller? And if it's good enough for Ferris Bueller, maybe you kick off a little early today, too. You got a good day for it. 18 right now. Going to get to 24 this afternoon. It's Len. It's the 80s, 90s, 2000s. Hot 100.5.

Hot 100.5, running and running and running with the Black Eyed Peas. Let's get it started. Today is a Bombers game. It's in Calgary. Today is also National Donut Day. Those two worlds collide. Despite the fact that the game isn't at Princess Auto Stadium tonight, if you go to the Bombers store at the stadium between 2 and 5, free mini donuts. I don't know about you, just saying mini donuts, I can taste them already. That's between 2 and 5 if you want to pop in, maybe on your commute home from work, maybe you want to leave work a little early. You'll get some free mini donuts. Now, when it comes to the Bombers game tonight, there is a massive tailgate party that's happening. Buzz and Boomer are going to be there. So's the Grey Cup. Find out where you should be. We'll have that coming up after 1 o'clock. And a heads up for this weekend, a major bridge is going to be closed for the weekend. We're going to have more on that coming up within the next 20 minutes. Aerosmith first. Deuces. It's Hot 100.5.

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work socks. It's Blink 182. My name is AJ. Let's get the saddest birthday music in existence going here. A very special birthday today. It's Goldie's birthday. Famous, legendary mascot of the Winnipeg Goldeyes. They are celebrating at the game tonight. There's a 7 o'clock start. Goldie's going to be there. How many can you count to on your hands, including thumbs? What, 10? There's going to be more mascots than that at Blue Cross Park tonight. It is a big birthday celebration. Goldeyes play at 7. There are fireworks after the game tonight. Keep that in mind. Because waterfront behind the ballpark gets affected when there's fireworks that close that down. That'll be the case tonight. See you at Blue Cross Park, 7 o'clock. Is Sean Desmond. 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

Hot 100.5. Whitney, hits of the 80s, 90s, 2000s. I'm AJ. Winnipeg's got bridge issues, don't you think? Like, Arlington Bridge aside, they just did major work on the Dunkirk Bridge. They are going to have to work on the St. James Bridge at some point. That's coming. There's one pretty major bridge that's going to be closed over the weekend. Then again, I don't know if you know it by its actual name. Do you know where the Harry Lazarenko Bridge is? I mean, kudos if you do. I've taken that bridge 100 times. We've always just called it the Redwood Bridge. No, it's the Harry Lazarenko Bridge. And it's closed both days this weekend. Pretty major connector between Henderson and Maine, right? The closure starts tomorrow morning at 6 a.m. And it's supposed to go till Sunday night at 8 p.m. It's maintenance, but hey, remember when they were doing maintenance on the Louise Bridge and it lasted for over a month? Hopefully that's not the case, but if it's a bridge that you take often enough, just keep in mind that's closed all weekend. They're asking you to find an alternate route. Got a song going out to Skippy. Hinder, Lips of an Angel. Hot 100.5.

0: dog this side of the moon. Half Moon Drive-In. Good food, great time. 6860 Henderson Highway. Mark and Dilly in the morning.
1: Monday morning, just after 7 a.m. I want you to tune in because I'm going to tell Dilly that we've got a double shock, shockingly hard question all week long. He's been gone. We haven't been doing any shocking, so we're going to make up for it next week. But the funny thing is that he doesn't know that we've all decided this. 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

100.5. That was the first single ever released by Avril Lavigne. It came out in March 2002, and it came off her debut album, Let Go. That album came out this week. It was June 4th, 2002, that Avril Lavigne's debut album came out. I don't know if you're doing the math in your head right now either. It turns 25 next year. The Bombers playing tonight in Calgary. There is a massive, massive tailgate party for the game. And you're invited. And the Grey Cup's going to be there. Find out where to be tonight after Lit. This is My Own Worst Enemy. Hits of the 80s, 90s, 2000s. 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

0: 100.5. Hits of the 80s, 90s, 2000s. Paula Abdul. Straight up, this is going to be the biggest tailgate party of the year. And it's just in time for the Bombers' first game of the regular season, which is tonight, 8 o'clock in Calgary. You don't want to go all the way to Calgary, obviously. You go to Transcona instead. They just did the grand opening. It's still going on, the grand opening for the new Princess Auto building on Panet Road. They renamed the road Princess Auto Way. Transcona tailgate party tonight. It starts at 5, 515 Panet Road. Buzz and Boomer are going to be there from 5 until 7. The Blue Bombers cheer team is going to perform at halftime. And the Grey Cup is there from 5 until 10:30. 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Don't just go see the Grey Cup. Explore the venue. It's massive. And I'm being told it's licensed in there as well. 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
1: B-52s, I'm AJ Light. We're just talking about the tailgate party for the Bombers at Princess Auto on Panet that starts at 5 o'clock. Make sure you stick around here after 2. Alex Michaels has yet another pair of tickets to the Bombers home opener next Thursday. Find out how to win those coming up after 2 o'clock. Whatever it is you're getting up to tonight, the tailgate party, we're going to Goldie's birthday at Blue Cross Park. After dark, make sure you look up. There is a strong geomagnetic storm watch tonight. Means that there's a very good chance you're going to see the Northern Lights. Conditions are favorable. And it should be clear as well. Keep that in mind. Hope you have a great weekend. This is Bublé and Haven't Met You Yet. Hits of the 80s, 90s, 2000s. 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

5.5. You got Friday brain? Me too. It's like, I got to get out of here. And I'm just getting in here. How fair is that? How are you doing? Alex Michaels. You know what? I've got the Furniture Villa request line open all day long. You know it's open. So something you want to hear, request something, something on your mind. Hey, what are you doing this weekend? I'd love to know. Yeah. We'll chit-chat a little bit. In between songs, though, because I got to crank those out. It's kind of what we do around here. A little bit later on, too, we've got some good news for you. Our ECN on the way, so I'm ready to go. You ready to go? Let's go. It's Coldplay, Hot 100.5.

Hot 100.5, Alex Michaels in the Stalwart Appliances studio. Hello, you ready to go with our ECN Entertainment Celebrity News? And, you know, this year marks the 10th anniversary, the passing of Prince, but new music on the way. I'll tell you more about that. Taylor Swift has done something no other female musician has done, and Madonna surprises New York. All that coming up after Glass Tiger, Hot 100.5.

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1: You know, April 21st marked the 10th anniversary of Prince's death. He was only 57 when he passed. They're having a Prince celebration this weekend, actually, in Minneapolis. Of course, that's where he's from. And get this, there's a new Prince album dropping very soon. It's called Timeless, and it's going to feature previously unreleased songs from 1977 all the way through 2016. It's going to span every major era of his career. A single called Stone just dropped yesterday. That was recorded in 1995.

0: came out last month called With This Tear. The album Timeless is going to be dropping August 28th. You ever hear that saying, don't hate the player, hate the game? Well, don't be hating on Taylor Swift, even if you're not a fan, because you got to give her props for what she's achieved. According to one of these Forbes New 50 lists, Taylor Swift's net worth officially doubled to $2 billion in March of this year. That makes her the richest female musician in history. Massive chunk of that milestone coming from her Eras Tour, which brought in over $2.2 billion in revenue, making it the highest grossing concert tour of all time. Plus, she had huge earnings from her recent albums, including The Tortured Poets Department and The Life of a Showgirl. She's used her tour proceeds to buy back her original master recordings for an estimated $360 million. Doing that allows all the royalties to flow right to her. And it's inspired a bunch of other artists to kind of take ownership of their music, too. Even with that massive pot of gold, she's not quite at the very top of the entire music world. That honor goes to Jay-Z, as he's still the wealthiest living musician overall, with $2.8 billion in net worth. Taylor, by the way, has a full billion over Rihanna and Beyonce. Madonna, the one and only, has not lost her ability to shock. She had a pop-up concert in the middle of Times Square yesterday to the shock of everybody. Massive crowd formed. It was to promote her new album, Confessions 2. Now, the set was only 15 minutes long, but she had everything going on. She showed up in a custom Dolce & Gabbana look, and she had a DJ. She had a rotating stage, the dancers, everything. She played a couple of songs. Whole thing put together by Grindr, because she's working closely with the dating app for the launch. Confessions 2 just dropped on Wednesday, and fans loving this one with Sabrina Carpenter.
1: Sabrina, you got something to say about it.
0: And Madonna has been so busy too. Not only with the new album, she is going to be a part of the first ever halftime show at the FIFA World Cup alongside Shakira and BTS on July 19th at New York, New Jersey Stadium.
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4: 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The guy is bald, and he's promoting shampoo. Anything can happen. 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

Hot 100.5, and I know we're all talking about this, and Earl Giesbrecht of Whitemouth, the big winner of the largest Lotto 649 jackpot in our province's history. $46 million. He got the big check on Wednesday, but we kind of found out about it yesterday. He thought it was $46,000 that he'd won. You know, that kind of seems to be the trend with people that win, like, a lot. They can't go past those zeros. It's like, no, I can't be. Because I don't think your brain registers that. Could that possibly be $46 million? He even admitted in the interview that he doesn't check his tickets a lot. It's like you buy tickets and then you don't check them. Come on, Earl. Congratulations. Him and his family, I guess, are set for life. Unless you blow it, because there has been those stories too. Ooh, go down that rabbit hole. People that won money. And sorry, Earl, I don't mean to bring that up. But anyway, if you want to see Earl, if you haven't, I'd put that up on our social media yesterday, and that thing just took off. And it's so cute because everybody with their comments, it's like, congratulations. Everybody's so happy for Earl, even though deeper secretly you're thinking, oh man, a little envious. How can you not be? But crazy. And finally, a big winner here in our province. Usually it's everywhere else. It's Nickelback, Hot 100.5.

100.5 and the High Neighbor Festival in Transcona is taking over for the next few days. It starts up today, and you're going to find something that you've never seen there before Saturday and Sunday. It's yellow. It's a trailer. It's called the Chatterbox. What is this all about? It has to do with spreading good in the community, and I'll explain how they do that after Brian Adams, who is a part of the FIFA festivities, kicking it off next week in Toronto. Here's Run to You, Hot 100.5.

0: Good News with Alex Michaels.
1: Well, this thing's been going on for 61 years. The annual Transcona High Neighbor Festival once again happening this weekend. If you're planning to go and you like to chat, you gotta look for this bright yellow vintage camping trailer that's gonna be set up. It's a mobile studio called The Chatterbox, and it was the idea of David Balzer. He's a communications professor over at CMU. And for about 10 years, he had this dream. He wanted to build a mobile recording studio to just capture good news stories in our community, kind of like what I like to do. Unfortunately, though, sometimes life gets in the way, and he got busy, and fast forward to 2022, Dave suffers a major heart attack. It was a total wake-up call. And while he was recovering, he realized, you know what? Life's too short. Can't leave your dreams parked in the driveway. And he finally did it. He tracked down a vintage bright gold yellow 1978 camping trailer. He fixed it up and now calls it the Chatterbox. And he goes around, he parks it at parties, community events, and invites strangers inside and asks them to record a short story of gratitude about one of their neighbors. And then gives you a copy of the audio so you can actually pass it along to that neighbor to brighten their day. Yeah, isn't that a great idea? Just a simple gesture of letting your neighbor know you appreciate them. And I love it. So, David, good on you. Him and his student, Amanda Duick, are going to be firing up the studio, as I mentioned, this weekend for the summer, starting at the Transcona High Neighbor Festival Saturday and Sunday. And, oh, by the way, you can find out more at chatterboxrecording.ca. That's your good news.
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100.5. And I know the sting is real when it comes to our Jets not making the playoffs this year. Oh, and so there's Carolina and there's Vegas, if you're still watching. And how about the Winnipegger Seth Jarvis, who's playing for Carolina? And it looks like they were kind of out, you know, last night. Vegas at one point was leading 3-0. Carolina ties it up. That goes into OT. And Seth Jarvis, the game winner. And if you follow Seth, you know he's got a group of guys here from Winnipeg, his buddies, that are also with him. And there they were in the crowd. I'm not sure who took his shirt off, but one of them was like whipping his shirt around and everything. But they've turned this into a whole social media thing. I can't remember what I was watching, probably one of these, you know, behind the scenes NHL sort of things. And they were talking about it and how, you know, social media company is kind of behind it. And they come up with all these different ideas. And it kind of helps Seth because he's into social media, but, you know, he's supposed to be playing hockey. So this is a way to still be involved with the boys. And it's just become a whole big thing. So Seth Jarvis, good on ya. Just wish you were playing for our team. But at least we can say, hey, it's Winnipegger. But then there's always football, and we're getting ready to get into that. Season starting with our Bombers in Calgary tonight. Home opener next Thursday, and I have one more pair of tickets to give away for that. In the 4 o'clock hour, I'll be listening to play a little game. Honeymoon Suite going to be here July 29th at the Burt. Here's Feel It Again, Hot 100.5.

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0: Okay.
1: Hot 100.5 and Madonna. Can we talk just for a sec? Because she looked fantastic. Yesterday showed up at Times Square for a little pop-up concert. It lasted about 15 minutes. She's almost 70. She's 67. And there she was in a Dolce & Gabbana Teddy. And the way she can do knee bends, it's like, girl, you go. At that age. She's rocking the blue sunglasses. She looks fantastic. Sounded great, too. Curious what she's going to do for the FIFA halftime show, the first ever. She's co-headlining with Shakira and BTS July 19th. And Chris Martin of Coldplay is helping to put it together as well. It's Naked Eyes, Hot 100.5.

100.5. Have you been keeping yourself healthy? It's tough. You know, your coworkers, they bring in something, some germs, and next thing you know, you've got some sort of flu, and you're like, I get back. Actually, knock on wood, I've been doing not too bad. Hopefully you're in the same boat as me. But if you have been fighting the sickness, wouldn't it be great if there would be a vaccine that could, fight all the different strains? We'll wait till you hear what they're doing with AI. We'll talk about it. It's a world first. That's on the way after Eagle Eye Cherry, Hot 100.5.

0: Hot 100.5, and it's true. There's pre-COVID and post-COVID. The world has changed. And artificial intelligence, that's also helping to change the world. AI. Well, get this. In a world first, scientists just used AI to design a completely new vaccine from scratch. And what this means for the future is kind of mind-blowing, because right now, medicine is always playing catch-up, right? A virus mutates, we get sick, and scientists have to rush to build a new booster. It's exhausting. But this AI looked at the DNA of all kinds of viruses and designed one super shield. So instead of reacting to a new outbreak, the technology means we could actually get ahead of the curve and stop the next pandemic before it even starts. Well, they're already testing it on people, and they're working on a version for the flu. So imagine never needing the annual flu shot again, because the tech already predicted how the virus would change. Wouldn't that be great?
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3: My Midsummer Night's Dream, a bi-level loft all to myself. Okay, you could come too. 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
11: Just a few quick reminders that we have multiple lanes closed in both directions on Marion from Archibald to Pennant due to ongoing work. Jesse is also closed in both directions from Osborne to Pemina as crews are working over there. Every day it gets more expensive to get on the road. So leave the gas pump in the past. How? Try Transit Winnipeg Transit. That's your traffic on Hot 100.5. I'm Devo Da.
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Hot 100.5, hits of the 80s, 90s, 2000s, gearing up for the weekend here. Right now it's about 20, not bad. Tomorrow though, what? Looking good, 31 for a high. Sunday looking for a high of about 32, so it's kind of looking like a great weekend. Plan accordingly. Coming up, we have What's Trending Winnipeg, those stories that we are talking about. And Winnipeg police going to look a little different starting next week. I'll tell you why. And Earl, the man that's won the $46 million, what did he have to say? We'll hear from him too. Whitney, Hot 100.5.

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0: 100.5 presents What's Trending Winnipeg. Here's Alex Michaels.
1: Winnipeg police are going to look a little different starting next week, as they're going to start wearing cameras as a part of a pilot project. Police say over the next 6 months, 40 frontline officers will be equipped with these cameras. They're going to be wearing these cameras during their regular duties. And then WPS says they want to get feedback from the community on the pilot project through public forums and surveys. Well, tomorrow is Trail Day, but today Manitoba Trails getting a boost for upgrades. Thanks to the Manitoba Trails grant program, $200,000 will help to fund 19 different projects in our province. Among the recipients are the Winnipeg Trails Association, the Bossier Active Transportation Committee, the Crow Wing Trails Association, the Steep Rock Cottage Owners Association. Anyway, if you want to see the full list, trailsmanitoba.ca/grants. And maybe they can get a little help from Earl Giesbrecht, who won $46 million, was revealed. Yeah, he's the guy that's won the province's biggest jackpot ever. It was a Lotto 649 ticket from the May 16th draw. He's from Whitemouth, and that's where he bought his ticket, at the Whitemouth First Stop Grocers, who I know are very popular right now. And what did he have to say? What's he thinking right now? Here he was talking to CTV.
2: My thoughts went to my children underway and my grandchildren, that I would help them in life. That's more important, my children, than anything else.
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0: 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Traffic.
10: We do have some work happening on northbound Main causing delays headed to Lombard. You can expect some slow moving traffic on southbound Osborne near Morley as construction continues over there. Tonight's Lotto Max jackpot is $15 million, and there's more. 15 chances to win $100,000. Play responsibly, 18 plus. That's your traffic on Hot 100.5. 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

0: 100.5. So we had your chance to win a $500 upgrade for your lawn courtesy of Nutrilawn. And this morning, Mark and Dilly gave it away. Congratulations, Leah.
1: Oh, my goodness. Thank you. Wow.
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2: We teamed up with Nutrilawn. You're going to get $500 worth of fertilizer, weed control, and liquid aeration.
1: That is amazing. Thank you so much. 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
0: So congratulations, Leah. 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Sam Roberts.

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0: Don't cut the cheese. Hot 100.5. How you doing? Alex Michaels getting you home. Thank you so much for reaching out on that Jim Pattison Subaru text line. Oh, I got to get your name here. Robin. Thank you, Robin. She let me know here. Westbound Portage just past Mount Royal. We've got a crash there, and that's causing some issues. So steer clear of that if you can. Probably not. You're probably trapped. Great. And while you're trapped, might as well try and win some Bombers tickets. The season starting up today. They're in Calgary. Game day, 8 o'clock. But the home opener is next Thursday. I've got one more pair of tickets to give away this week. We're going to play Celebrity Bloopers on the way. All right. After we play Shakira. So stick around. You're cue to call. Coming up. Heaps Don't Lie. Hot 100.5.
1: He's up in here tonight. No fighting. We got the refugees.
2: No fighting.
1: Up in here.

Hot 100.5, Alex here in the Stalwart Appliances studio. Let's go. It's time to play for Bombers tickets, the home opener next Thursday. Did you hear? The 50-50 starting at $250,000. You got Big Sugar, halftime, all kinds of stuff going on. So you want to be there. We're hoping it's going to be sellout number 15, which it should be. Okay, so we're going to play Celebrity Bloopers. Going to describe something to you, and you have to figure out who the celebrity is that screwed up. I need a player, though. 204-474-1005. I'm going to start with caller three. It's mixing up a little bit. Caller number three. And then we keep on going until we get a winner. So maybe keep on trying. You never know what's happened before the call before. So keep on trying. It's Gowan, Hot 100.5.

0: Hot 100.5, hits of the 80s, 90s, 2000s. We've got Bombers tickets on the line, 204-474-1005. Let's go. Hi, Hot 100.5. Who's this?
1: This is Trevor.
0: All right, Trevor, we are playing Celebrity Bloopers for Blue Bombers tickets. Let's see if you can get the celebrity that, well, blew it.
1: All right.
0: Let me describe a scenario for you here. So this rocker is kind of the definition of cool. Even rock gods, though, can suffer an embarrassment in tight leather pants. This is what happened. It was at a concert in Sweden in 2015. He was playing his guitar. He crouched down and all of a sudden, rip, his leather pants split right down the middle. And to make matters worse, he was going au naturel.
1: Oh, no.
0: Who was the rocker that had his pants split and everybody got to see his jewels?
1: That was Lenny Kravitz.
0: Yes! Lenny Kravitz. Do you remember that?
1: I do.
0: Steven Tyler also put up on social media, dude, no underwear and pierced? So, everybody got an eyeful on that one, man, for sure, on their iPhones. Wow. Lenny, congratulations.
1: Awesome. Thank you.
0: You got tickets. Go Bombers home opener next week. And, hey, get there early, because even for the tailgate party, they're going to have a Strebler, Chris Strebler retirement party going on.
1: I heard. That's going to be great.
0: And, of course, go Bombers tonight, 8 o'clock in Calgary.
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2: Hot 100.5. Traffic
12: is moving slow on southbound Osborne near Morley as construction continues over there. We do have some work happening on southbound Pembina causing delays headed to Abenoji, Mikina. Every day it gets more expensive to get on the road, so leave the gas pump in the past. How? Try Transit Winnipeg Transit. That's your traffic on Hot 100.5. I'm Devil's Up.
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13: Monday morning, just after 7 a.m. I want you to tune in because I'm going to tell Dilly that we've got a double shock, shockingly hard question all week long. He's been gone. We haven't been doing any shocking, so we're going to make up for it next week. But the funny thing is that he doesn't know that we've all decided this. So listen for that. Also, listen as we continue to give away tickets to the home opener Bombers Thursday night at Princess Auto Stadium.
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100.5. The weekend's looking pretty good. 30s, partly cloudy. We'll take it. You're looking for something to do to support the kids and also something for the kids. The Prairie Dog Central Railway. Yes, we have our own vintage locomotive and you can ride it. And there's a theme going on this Saturday with the Ghostbusters. They're doing something special, the Winnipeg Ghostbusters, and also raising funds for the Children's Hospital. We'll find out more about that as we talk with Chris coming up. It's OMD Hot 100.5.

0: Hot 100.5, it's Alex. And tomorrow at the Prairie Dog Central Railway, riding the locomotive will be the Winnipeg Ghostbusters, and they want you to ride with them. We've got Chris Rutherford on the line. What's going on?
1: It's the inaugural voyage on the Prairie Dog Central for us, so we're pretty stoked about it. It's going to be a huge day. Hopefully, we'll raise some big money for the Children's Hospital, too.
0: Have you ever done it, first of all?
1: I've done it a few times, yeah. It's great. It's under new management this year, and they've... kind of decided to come up with some new ideas. They've had a bunch of different themed rides, like K-pop Demon Hunters, and they had Star Wars and superheroes and Disney princesses. So they're really trying to find a new way to get kind of a new generation involved with the Prairie Dog and to keep it going for the future.
0: And you guys have your own day tomorrow to support Children's, which really, when you think about it, a spot that may have ghosts would be an old train.
1: You'd think so, right? It's 100 years old. There could easily be some psychokinetic energy
0: on that train
1: that we got to investigate.
0: So how can people get involved? I'm on the website here, pdcrailway.com.
1: Right on there under rides. I think ours is at the top now because we're the next ride coming up. And you can just buy tickets right there. You get to actually choose which car you want to go in.
0: Oh, really?
1: I think one of them sold out, but I think the other ones are still available. We'll be going through all the cars and entertaining people. And we want people to know it's like a really going to be like an immersive experience. Like, you're going to feel like you're in a Ghostbusters movie.
0: Ooh.
1: It's not just us sitting on the train with you. So, but it's going to be a very Ghostbusters immersive, family-friendly experience.
0: And you support so many charities in the community. What kind of total are we looking at here?
1: I don't know the exact numbers, but I can tell you this year is going to be the year we cross $100,000.
0: Wow.
1: Raised for local charities. The number one charity we support is the Children's Hospital, but we've also done fundraising for cancer care with the Challenge for Life Walk, the Kidney Foundation. We donate blood. What don't we do?
0: Everything
1: at the kitchen sink. You know what I mean? Like the Maddox Warriors. We, anywhere we can help out, we try to be there.
0: Now, this is your inaugural ride, but who knows if it's a success? There may be more in the future.
1: It may, and it's awesome because $10 from every ticket sold is going towards our fundraiser for the Children's Hospital, and then we'll also be taking donations on site.
0: Well, thanks, Chris. 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
5: We do have some work happening on Portage causing eastbound delays headed to Maine. Eastbound Avenue Jimikana is also backed up near St. Mary's as construction continues over there. Get 20 times the points today at Shoppers Drug Mart. 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

Hot 100.5, so it's open now. The Giant Princess Auto there on Panet Road. It's a huge store. It filled more than just wrenches, I'll tell you that. You know the story of Princess Auto? Well, they started as a tiny auto wrecking shop on Princess Street back in 1933. It was called Princess Auto Wrecking. Harvey Tallman sold a truck to buy the wrecking company. Yep, now here we are all these decades later, still going and bigger than ever. It's a massive store. It's 100,000 square feet, and it's not just, you know, stuff to buy. They've got, like, workshops in there, after-hours support. There's community event spaces, and I guess this is why they're doing this. Because, you know, Princess Auto Stadium, home of our Bombers, tonight they're going to host a tailgate party. Great idea. So 5 o'clock, the site opens, and Buzz and Boomer are going to be there. Showtime, 8 o'clock, and even the Grey Cup will be on site between 5 and 10:30. 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So you may want to head that way for the party. 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

0: 105.5, and it's a big night tonight over at Candle Life Center as Randy Bachman, Burton Cummings, together again after all these years. Sir, they've had some issues back in the day, and they fought, and they've got over those issues, and now have been touring. It's sold out tonight, by the way. And between Burton and Randy, those guys can tell some incredible stories. Like this one, Burton talking about Winnipeg radio in the 60s.
1: I think he would agree with me. In the 60s, Winnipeg was the rock and roll capital of Canada. 1963, 4 and 5, 50,000 watt clear channel, CKY was rocking. CKRC was rocking. CJOB even played rock for a while. So for a certain time, in a city of 250,000 people, we had three major rock and roll stations all competing to be the better of the three, better than the other two. Couldn't have been a better place to grow up as kids to be rock and roll.
0: It's so true, and I've been a part of those rock years. I worked at City for a long, long time, but you know, things change, and I'm here at Hot, so still cranking out the tunes. Gotta love that. Like the boys, they're still at it. So, Burton Cummings, Randy Bachman tonight. Great to have you home. It's going to be a great show tonight. It's Santana.

100.5, Alex Michaels in the Stalwart Appliances studio. Hello, you ready to go with our ECN Entertainment Celebrity News? And, you know, this year marks the 10th anniversary, the passing of Prince, but new music on the way. I'll tell you more about that. Taylor Swift has done something no other female musician has done, and Madonna surprises New York. All that coming up after Bill Medley and Jennifer Warren's Hot 100.5.

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1: You know, April 21st marked the 10th anniversary of Prince's death. He was only 57 when he passed. They're having a Prince celebration this weekend, actually, in Minneapolis. Of course, that's where he's from. And get this, there's a new Prince album dropping very soon. It's called Timeless, and it's going to feature previously unreleased songs from 1977 all the way through 2016. It's going to span every major era of his career. A single called Stone just dropped yesterday. That was recorded in 1995.

0: Another track came out last month called With This Tear. The album Timeless is going to be dropping August 28th. You ever hear that saying, don't hate the player, hate the game? Well, don't be hating on Taylor Swift, even if you're not a fan, because you got to give her props for what she's achieved. According to one of these Forbes New 50 lists, Taylor Swift's net worth officially doubled to $2 billion in March of this year. That makes her the richest female musician in history. Massive chunk of that milestone coming from her Eras Tour, which brought in over $2.2 billion in revenue, making it the highest grossing concert tour of all time. Plus, she had huge earnings from her recent albums, including The Tortured Poets Department and The Life of a Showgirl. She's used her tour proceeds to buy back her original master recordings for an estimated $360 million. Doing that allows all the royalties to flow right to her. And it's inspired a bunch of other artists to kind of take ownership of their music, too. Even with that massive pot of gold, she's not quite at the very top of the entire music world. That honor goes to Jay-Z, as he's still the wealthiest living musician overall with $2.8 billion in net worth. Taylor, by the way, has a full billion over Rihanna and Beyonce. Madonna, the one and only, has not lost her ability to shock. She had a pop-up concert in the middle of Times Square yesterday to the shock of everybody. Massive crowd formed. It was to promote her new album, Confessions 2. Now, the set was only 15 minutes long, but she had everything going on. She showed up in a custom Dolce & Gabbana look, and she had a DJ. She had a rotating stage, the dancers, everything. She played a couple of songs. Whole thing put together by Grindr, because she's working closely with the dating app for the launch. Confessions 2 just dropped on Wednesday, and fans loving this one with Sabrina Carpenter.
1: Sabrina, you got something to say about it.
0: And Madonna has been so busy too. Not only with the new album, she's going to be a part of the first ever halftime show at the FIFA World Cup alongside Shakira and BTS on July 19th at New York, New Jersey Stadium.
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2: 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Traffic.
3: We do have delays on southbound Carlton headed to York due to ongoing work. Construction is slowing down your commute on westbound Broadway as you get closer to Maryland. 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Details online. That's your traffic on Hot 100.5. 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

Hot 100.5. Have you been keeping yourself healthy? It's tough. You know, your coworkers, they bring in something, some germs, and the next thing you know, you've got some sort of flu, and you're like, I get back. Actually, knock on wood, I've been doing not too bad. Hopefully you're in the same boat as me. But if you have been fighting the sickness, wouldn't it be great if there would be a vaccine that could, fight all the different strains? We'll wait till you hear what they're doing with AI. We'll talk about it. It's a world first. That in about 6 minutes. It's the Rembrandts, Hot 100.5.

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0: 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And it's true. There's pre-COVID and post-COVID. The world has changed. And artificial intelligence, that's also helping to change the world. AI. Well, get this. In a world first, scientists just used AI to design a completely new vaccine from scratch. And what this means for the future is kind of mind-blowing, because right now, medicine is always playing catch-up, right? A virus mutates, we get sick, and scientists have to rush to build a new booster. It's exhausting. But this AI looked at the DNA of all kinds of viruses and designed one super shield. So instead of reacting to a new outbreak, the technology means we could actually get ahead of the curve and stop the next pandemic before it even starts. Well, they're already testing it on people, and they're working on a version for the flu. So imagine never needing the annual flu shot again, because the tech already predicted how the virus would change. Wouldn't that be great?
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11: Just a few quick updates that we have multiple lanes closed in both directions on Lajimodia from Reindeers to Chief Beglis because of ongoing work. Jesse is also closed in both directions from Osborne to Pemina as crews are working over there. 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
0: 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So we're under this yellow warning for heat. Tomorrow, that humidity is going to be up there feeling like the 30s. And you know what that means? Hydrate, hydrate. So shade is your friend. As far as a low tonight, about 13. Tomorrow, windy, a high of 32, feeling like 35. And for Sunday, a high of 33. So be safe. Right now, again, about 22.
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Hot 100.5. And you know, Michael, that Michael Jackson biopic has grossed over $855 million at the worldwide box office, making it one of the highest earning musical biopics of all time. So with those kind of numbers, I'm sure some other celebrities are thinking, hey, maybe it's my time. And Shania Twain is thinking just that. Word is she's working on her own biopic. No other details, but just that she's going to be involved. And she should be. It's about her life. Here's Up, Hot 100.5.

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Hot 100.5, and the Sea Bears, our basketball team, tomorrow taking over Polo Park for a few hours, 11 till 3. So if you're a fan and you want to meet some of the players, AJ is going to be broadcasting live, telling you all about it. You can work on your jump shot. There's the ultimate fan photo. I believe you can get your photo in like a sports card. How cool is that? Meet some of the players. Churchill, our mascot's going to be there. It's just going to be a fun time at Center Court, Polo Park tomorrow. It's the Sea Bears takeover, 11 till 3. And again, AJ will be broadcasting live, telling you all about it. It's Chantel Kribiasik, Hot 100.5.

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Hot 100.5, hits of the 80s, 90s, 2000s, and we're having problems with our bridges, huh? The Arlington Street Bridge has been closed for years, and now word that, okay, let's take it down, finally. So they're going to be working on that. And the Harry Lazarenko Bridge tomorrow, the city conducting their routine maintenance and inspections, so it's closed up for the weekend, so don't be trying to cross the bridge because you'll be denied. Again, the Harry Lazarenko Bridge tomorrow, around Redwood, you know, that is, right? Over the Red? Okay, hopefully you know. If you don't know, then you've never gone over it and you don't care. It's Duran Duran, Hot 100.5.

0: 100.5, and there's nothing fun about grocery shopping anymore. At one time, maybe you enjoyed it. You know, you check out the new products, the new foods, get excited. Oh, look, what am I going to cook today? Now it's just an endurance to get out of the grocery store with both your arm and your leg without leaving both behind. This is insane. Actually, a couple of my coworkers, Dave and Tyler from our sister station, they found this old grocery receipt and they went to the grocery store and compared prices from like years ago. It was insane. Well, a little bit of relief, not much, but it's something. The Canadian Revenue Agency sending out payments to us eligible Canadians this week. And the amount works out to 50% of what you were receiving through the GST HST credit for the 2025-26 benefit year. So, of course, that means depending on your income and your household size. Some of the numbers, for example, if you're a single person earning $25,000 a year, you can expect $267. While a family of four bringing in maybe $40,000, we'll see about $533. So be looking for that check.
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100.5, Alex Michaels. Thanks again for hanging out with me. Wrapping her up for now. Goldie's tonight, huh? Goldie is celebrating his birthday today if you're going to the game. They've also got fireworks at the end. They take on the Explorers 7 o'clock, so Goldie's. Catch you back here tomorrow, though, a Saturday afternoon to keep you company. It's Natasha Bedingfield, Hot 100.5. Hey, go Bombers tonight, too!

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